gave them one massive assault. But a party came, we were grinding on. They took the meat, just said the babies with the curves and took. And a voice said, Louis, it's time to go. They put my neck on the block, they took off my wig. And it occurred to me this was the end of the gift. They asked me, did I have any last words to say? Well, I wish.

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1: we will rock you.
0: Got blood on your face, a big disgrace, waving your banner all over the place.
1: We will rock you.
0: Sing it out.
1: We will rock you.
0: Buddy, you're an old man, poor man, pleading with your eyes, gonna make you zombie someday. You got mud on your face, big disgrace, somebody better put your bag into your place.
1: We will rock you.
0: See ya.

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See, it's not about races, just places, faces. Where your blood comes from is where your face is. I've seen the bright death, so I'm not gonna spend my life being a color.